0: dripper, huh? Make sure it's clean, huh? Smoke session, huh? Nigga, what you mean, huh? In my car, huh? Cruising down the street, huh? So stoned, I'ma need something to eat, huh?
1: No
0: chair, huh? Ashes on my seat, huh?

0: Silence. This is not working, all right? I need you to get your shit together. Look where we are, okay? We're in the Wild West. I'm not buying this at all. You come with me.
1: XFM.
2: Get a load of this fucking guy, man.
3: Reset!